0: request dedication stories from the heart. You will find all of that and so much more right here. It's a place to gather, like at your favorite cafe with a bunch of friends. I used to own a little cafe, Delilah's Cozy Kitchen, it was called. And every day people would come in that I got to know, like Mark. Mark would come into the restaurant and bring me fresh produce. He would go to the farmer's market and he would get fresh blueberries. And he would say, could you make some of those blueberry scones, Delilah, and give me fresh blueberries to use? Or he would bring in fresh blackberries. And he's like, could you just make me a blackberry pie? And I would. I'd make him a big cobbler there in the restaurant because I had a big oven. And he would be so happy. And he'd just take one little piece and say, take the rest home for your family. Mark didn't come into the restaurant to buy food. He came into my little restaurant to be a part of a community, a part of people that loved him and knew him, like the old Cheers song where everybody knows your name. Do you have a community that you are a part of? That's what I want this show to be, a community of people at night that comes together and supports one another and loves one another and is there for one another. That's what I want to be for you each and every night. You're listening to Delilah.
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0: I hope your summer is wonderful. I hope you've had a chance to see your kids or your grandkids, to have a barbecue with the neighbors. Maybe you had a neighborhood barbecue. The whole neighborhood came and had a party with you. I hope that you stick around tonight because we've got a lot of great stories to share, some wonderful dedications, some beautiful love songs, and a whole lot of fun. So sit back, relax, and enjoy. 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
1: If you have joined us for the very first time, where have you been? Maybe a family member or a friend or a new sweetheart encouraged you to join us tonight. Whatever the case, I'm just glad you finally found us. I've been here for years playing love songs for you, and it's nice that you finally showed up. We'd love to play a song for you tonight.

0: just love summertime. I do, and boy, does it bring back memories. Boy, does it bring back memories. Playing kick the can all night long. Hiding with all the kids in the neighborhood. Dallin, Kevin, the Esselstrom boys. Keith and Carrie, the Tim Chuck brothers. Debbie Bowman, all the kids in the neighborhood. Every summer night, we would be outside playing. Till it was way too late, and the folks would call us in, and then we'd start all over the next day. I hope you are having a popsicle kick the can kind of summer. Thanks for being here. You're listening to Delilah.
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0: 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Hey there, it's Teresa Lucas. Hope your night is going just how you'd like it to.
1: Thank you, Teresa. I love you guys.
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0: 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You know, when I go grocery shopping, I'm pretty much friendly to anybody there. I mean, like, we're old friends. I don't care if I don't know them personally. I'm going to be friendly. Hey, Allison, have you ever had an experience with a stranger that you'll never forget?
1: When I was younger, I was walking under the underpass, and there was a gentleman with a long trench coat on, and I was so afraid that he was going to be a flasher.
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0: 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I heard someone say that Taylor Swift is now going to turn I Do into track one.
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0: 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Ooh, I love when this happens. 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

0: 97.1 Wash FM, Washington's variety of the 80s, 90s, and today. Hey, Lynn, what's something you ate way too much of over this weekend?
1: Hot dogs. Gotta have them.
0: I feel the same. Oh, my gosh. I love a

0: The home of Toby and Chili in the Morning, 97.1 Wash FM. At Teresa Lucas 3 on Twitter. I just made a new friend, Rebecca. Thank you for the follow. Here's your song request.
1: All the times that you rain on my parade, and all the clubs you get in using my name. You think you broke my heart, oh girl, for goodness sake.

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You can leave me a message. We're talking 80s memories next, so let me hear yours.

0: It is Tuesday, 97.1 Wash FM. We're Toby and Chili in the morning, but I got to be honest, Chili, I'm having a hard time shifting out of Monday mode because of the weekend. I think I'm still a little bit messed up from having Friday off, then Saturday, then Sunday, then trying to get back into the swing of things for Monday. And today I'm just tired.
1: Oh, so what you got to tell us what you're feeling good about.
0: I'm feeling good that I got out of bed today.
1: Okay.
0: I'm feeling good that I got up on time, got out of bed. I know I have a long day, but you know what? Long days are important. And, well, it could be worse. I could be not in my own bed. I could be in some other bed, a hospital bed, some bed I don't want to be in. So I'm happy I got up and I made it in today.
1: Okay, well,
0: and
1: good.
0: You, why are you feeling good today, even though I'm all exhausted and about to snore?
1: I do currently have a trip planned to get out of town this Friday, just me. Going to New York City.
0: Really?
1: Yeah.
0: Manhattan on Friday.
1: I am going to go visit my cousin who lives in Brooklyn, and I'm hoping that nothing derails that plan. Now that I've said it out loud, I hope I didn't jinx it. But that's the plan, and I'm excited because the train tickets are booked, and
0: he and I
1: have been texting like some plans, so that's what I'm feeling good about.
0: You need time away, too. And every so often, I'll never forget what Kiefer Sutherland said to me once in L.A. at some junket. He said, even parents need a day off.
1: At least a day off.
0: That's right. And I'm like, well, yes, sir, they do, Mr. Sutherland. Yes, sir. Jack Bauer, Mr. President. Anyway, hopefully you're having a great morning. How are you doing? 866-927-4361 is the number. Call us and tell us. Spread some joy because God knows it's important and it's contagious and this town needs more of it. It's 97.1 Wash FM. Top stories at the top of the hour on the way next. Chili, what are you working on?
1: What do you rely on to wake you up every morning? You may be shocked to find out how many people actually don't use an alarm clock.
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1: Mostly cloudy skies today with a chance of showers and thunderstorms. Highs around 82. Tonight's low near 70.
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1: The U.S. Men's World Cup run is over. Belgium knocked them out 4-1 in round 16 last night, capitalizing on defensive mistakes to book a quarterfinal spot. Well, ahead of this week's NATO summit in Turkey, the president is out with a warning that the U.S. will either make a deal with Iran or, quote, will finish the job. Peace talks between the two countries are set to continue after the funeral for Iran's supreme leader. A federal judge says the president's January 6th pardons don't cover the Virginia man who's charged with planting pipe bombs outside the DNC and RNC the night before the riot, ruling that clemency only applied to those who were already convicted. Two men are in custody after a string of armed robberies targeting T-Mobile stores across D.C. and Maryland. Juwan Hall and Anthony Berno are accused of hitting six T-Mobile stores and pawn shops between last November and March. Well, the Wizards are bringing back a Hall of Famer to D.C. Patrick Ewing is joining the coaching staff as an assistant under Brian Keefe. And a new survey finds only 37% of people rely on an alarm clock to wake up every morning. Half say they just wake up naturally, while a small few get woken up by kids, pets, or someone else in the house. Forecast for today, chance of showers and thunderstorms again. Highs around 82, right now 73 in Rockville.
2: Do not forget, all morning you're going to get your news with top stories at the top of the hour right here on 97.1 Wash FM with Toby and Chili in the morning. And next, we want to talk about how you're doing on this Tuesday. Have you shaken off the holiday weekend yet? Where do you stand with all things in your headspace? Like right now, knowing you've got to get a brand new day started. Maybe we can help you turn whatever you're going through around or give you a little oomph to get through the rest of the day. Your morning mindset is on the way.
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1: Specifically, your headspace. How are you doing? Are you stressed, anxious? Well, we're trying to help you with a quote for the morning mindset.
0: And on this Tuesday morning, Mel Robbins, who we turn to often because she just makes sense. She says, the magic you're looking for is in the work you're avoiding. Ask yourself that. What are you avoiding today? What have you been putting off? Mel Robbins, the magic you're looking for is in the work you're avoiding. That one task that you've been putting off could be the key to unlocking your next chapter. So tackle that task today. Don't be afraid of it. Don't put it off any longer because you are counting on it. And the world needs what you're going to bring. So go ahead, handle that task today. And that's your morning mindset for this Tuesday morning. Got something to share with the class? Find us the Toby and Chili page, washfm.com. 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
1: we're going to keep this positivity going. 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And so we're going to get to your calls next.
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0: 866-927-4361. That's the number. We're Toby and Chili in the morning at 97.1 Wash FM. Waking you up with Washington's variety of the 80s, 90s, and today. And listening to why you are feeling good on this random Tuesday morning.
1: And we love to ask you this question at the beginning of the show. And we certainly love it when you respond. And we're going to now hear from
0: Jess in Alexandria. Why are you feeling good this early morning?
2: Laundry day for me, so I'm very excited to hop into clean sheets, a perfectly made bed. There's nothing like clean underwear and socks. I'm sorry, I'm just gonna say it.
1: Those crispy sheets are a thing.
0: And there's just something about clean underwear. Clean, refreshing underwear. Thank you for the call and for reminding us all that we need to do some laundry there, Jess. Now let's move on over here. Shauna, good morning. Thanks for listening to us in Damascus this morning. What's going on?
3: My daughter is 1.5 and she has started hugging her friends hello when she sees them at daycare.
1: Aw, that's so great.
3: It's the cutest thing I've ever seen in my life.
0: I miss those days. Thank you, Shauna, for the call. Jake, good morning. Thanks for listening to us in Arlington. What's on your mind?
4: I recently reconnected with an ex-girlfriend and we've been able to kind of stay friends, and she's kind of hit a rough patch and lost her job, so I was able to help her get some temporary work to kind of ease the pain.
1: Well, that is so great that you can have a friendship with somebody you used to be with.
0: That's right. Says a lot about you too, sir. Thank you for the call this morning, Jake. Now, Andrea, thank you for listening to us. And Alexandria, why are you feeling all kinds of good today?
5: My cat recently had surgery, swallowed one of his toys and it unraveled, and poor thing had to have surgery, had the cone on, and it's been so hot. And the poor thing is just sweltering. He finally gets to take his cone off today.
1: That's a relief for your cat and for you. You don't have to watch it as closely.
5: I'm thrilled.
0: As you should be. And thank you for sharing with us what it is that's bringing you some joy this morning. 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Now stay there because we got the news coming up. Top stories at the top of the hour. What's going on?
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0: top stories, top of the hour.
1: The United States World Cup run has come to an end. The team crashed out of the round of 16 against Belgium after a 4-1 loss. The president says Iran will either make a deal or the U.S. will, quote, finish the job. He says a deal is the better option, but peace talks won't continue until after the funeral for Iran's supreme leader. Meanwhile, the president officially launched his new investment accounts for children yesterday. The so-called Trump accounts allow parents to contribute and access financial education tools through a new app. Virginia Task Force One is back home after weeks helping earthquake survivors in Venezuela. The elite search and rescue team from Fairfax County was praised for bringing hope after the earthquakes killed more than 3,000 people. Maryland regulators are putting the brakes on a rate hike from BGE. The utility wanted to raise electric bills by about $8 a month starting this August, but the state's Public Service Commission blocked it at least until January. Well, it turns out Metro's turning 50 and its merchandise is the hottest ticket in town. People are lining up outside pop-up shops in Southwest DC for Metro shirts and hats that feature vintage transit concept art. And finally, Nike is out with a new shoe that it says can actually improve your focus and reduce stress. The Nike Mind works by stimulating sensory nerves in your foot, which the company says will help calm brain activity and keep your mind from wandering. Forecast for today, we have a chance of showers and storms again. Highs around 82. Right now, 73 in Reston.
2: All right, let's put a bow tie on this if we can. Taylor and Travis, they got married. But did the nuptials live up to the hype? What do you think? 866-927-4361. Call us. We're just getting warmed up this morning. Let's talk.
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20: 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Heights Boxer, I have two words for you. 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You can use

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0: let's try to kind of put the bow tie on the Taylor and Travis discussion, shall we? It's 97.1 Wash FM. We're Toby and Chili in the morning. The wedding happened days ago before the 4th of July holiday weekend on the 3rd. Now we know that they are indeed married. They did indeed get married at Madison Square Garden, but did the nuptials live up to the hype? That is the question at 866-927-4361.
1: I think it definitely lived up to the hype considering how many guests were invited and what it took to transform Madison Square Garden into whatever garden she transformed. And then Paul McCartney performing, come on.
0: I like the fact that they managed to keep pretty much all of the specifics secret. And the stuff that just leaked out over the last few days, that's just like icing on the cake. Honestly, I think it lived up to the hype and then some. And in no small part because they kept it on the low. Danielle in Germantown. So what'd you think? Did the wedding meet your expectations? Yes or no?
2: No, I mean, you know, I'm kind of like a big fan of Taylor in the sense that she's a baller. So I would have thought that maybe she would have done something else like rented an island in Ibiza.
1: I would have thought that too. But what is your issue with Madison Square Garden?
2: It kind of lost its luster. Like, why are you going to be doing a New York thing when you could literally like rent a whole island or fly people out to a city and own the city? Madison Square Garden, it's weird. Or maybe she's just not the one person we thought she was.
0: Maybe she's not the person that you thought she was. But I think, honestly, she was just living her dream. And there's nothing wrong with living your dream. Thanks, Danielle, for the call this morning. 866-927-4361. Did Taylor and Travis Kelce's wedding hype live up to all the hype that it got? Thoughts? Hit us up right now. Let's keep this conversation moving.
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8: You played it cool and I played it dumb. Don't you think I'm a little too young to be messed with like that?

0: Meet up to the hype. 866-927-4361. We're talking about Taylor, talking about Travis, putting a bow tie on the conversation. Want to know what you think. What was your take on everything? I mean, it was talked about for months, and then the big day arrived over the long holiday weekend on Friday, and people are still talking about it.
1: Like fellow Swiftie, Leslie, thanks so much for listening in Manassas. What'd you think? Did it live up to the hype?
2: Of course it did. You know, as soon as she announced her engagement, like, you knew this was going to be the wedding of the year. Like, she was going to crush it. And we've all been waiting for her. Like, there's been so much buildup over the years. She knew it was all eyes on her, and she delivered.
0: Yeah, she did.
1: Did it surprise you, though, that she did have it at Madison Square Garden and that wasn't a rumor?
2: Like, I was a little skeptical of that location, but I mean, she does sing a whole song about Welcome to New York. So we really shouldn't be super surprised that the city holds, a special place in her heart. So it was a weird location, but I think they made it work. I really think it was very fitting for them.
0: From what we know, I would say I totally agree. Thank you for jumping in this morning. To Georgetown, Evan, the wedding of the year or century or millennium, Taylor Swift, Travis Kelce, did it meet up to the hype, yes or no?
3: How could it not? I mean, you're having a wedding at Madison Square Garden. I mean, I know people that have one in these little teeny places and they're fun, but I mean, can you imagine how much fun it must have been there? They're closing streets down. I mean, it's like the Super Bowl.
1: Wow. Some people are not going to like that analogy.
3: It's like the Super Bowl of weddings.
0: Although if you're Travis Kelce and his friends, that probably makes a lot of sense. Thanks for jumping in this morning. So if you have last minute thoughts, feel free to tap that talk back microphone. Always love hearing from you when we have these conversations. Toby and Chili in the morning. It's 97.1 Wash FM. The news, top stories at the top of the hour. On the way in minutes, Chili, what's going on?
1: A new study ranked the most stressed cities in America, and one of them happens to be right here in the DC area.
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0: Bryan Adams is going to be in the area, CFG Bank Arena in August. Thanks to Live Nation. We got tickets for you here at 97.1 Wash FM with Toby and Chili in the morning. And if you want them,
1: all you got to do is listen right around 7:10 this morning for our nearly impossible question. Because if you get it right, you will win.
0: That's right after top stories at the top of the hour. 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
1: The U.S. Men's World Cup run is over. We've got details on that story and others on the way. With Toby and Chili in the Morning on 97.1 WASH-FM.

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1: The U.S. Men's World Cup run is unfortunately over. Belgium knocked them out 4-1 in the round of 16, capitalizing on defensive mistakes to book a quarterfinal spot. Well, ahead of this week's NATO summit in Turkey, the president is out with a warning that the U.S. will either make a deal with Iran or, quote, finish the job. Peace talks between the two countries are set to resume after the funeral for Iran's supreme leader. Doge has officially shut down with its final social media post saying that the mission to cut waste continues even though the agency is done. Doge was created by the president and under Elon Musk's leadership, pushed to eliminate thousands of federal jobs. Metro just set a new July 4th record. So more than 866,000 rides happened on trains and buses in a single day. And the agency is thanking riders and also crediting employees for handling the crowd safely. Police in Arlington looking for more possible victims after they arrested a church youth volunteer. They say 42-year-old Jeremy Mishler faces charges including indecent liberties with a child and accused of inappropriate contact with a teenage girl. The Wizards are bringing back a Hall of Famer to D.C. Patrick Ewing is joining the coaching staff as an assistant under Brian Keefe. And finally, a new Wallet Hub study ranks Detroit as the most stressed city in the U.S. And that was followed by Baltimore, Maryland. Now, the ranking looked at factors like work, finances, family life, and health. Forecast for today, a chance of showers and thunderstorms again today. Highs around 82, right now 74 in Chevy Chase.
0: Toby and Chili's nearly impossible question.
2: And what is the question this morning for these Bryan Adams tickets?
1: 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What is it?
2: 866-927-4361. 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
1: 66% of Americans say this smell instantly puts them in a good mood. What is it?
2: 866-927-4361. Call now. Get it right. Win. It's your nearly impossible question. And it's on.
0: And now, DC traffic.
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1: Let's get the question again, just in case somebody might have missed it.
2: 66% of Americans say this smell instantly puts them in a good mood. What is it?
1: All right, 866-927-4361. Call now. Get your nearly impossible question right. Go see Bryan Adams, Baltimore CFG Bank Arena this summer. Thanks to our friends at Live Nation. Who is this and where are you from?
3: This is Jessica from Stevensville.
1: Well, hello, Jessica from Stevensville. Welcome. You've got the question for these tickets to go relive the 80s and the 90s with Bryan Adams. What is your guess?
3: My guess is coffee, as I enjoy it on my way to work this morning.
1: Oh, man. You know what? That reminded me. I haven't had my coffee, and I made it earlier this morning before the show.
2: I would agree with you, Jessica. Smelling that first thing in the morning, how can you not get a mood boost?
1: And it tastes great.
2: Excellent, excellent answer, because it is the correct answer.
3: I need my coffee every morning.
1: Yes, and that coffee has helped you to win these Bryan Adams tickets. You're going to the show in Baltimore. Thanks to Live Nation. Enjoy.
3: Thank you so much. My husband's going to be so excited.
1: You guys should, like, get a hotel room, make a weekend out of it. Why not? It's Baltimore. It's not that far away.
3: Sounds awesome. Thank you so much.
1: Plant that seed with your hubs right now, and you enjoy the show, and thanks for waking up with us.
3: Thank you, always.
1: And we got more tickets tomorrow morning right after 7:10 with the news top stories at the top of the hour. Another round of your nearly impossible question. More tickets to see Bryan Adams. Yours in the morning when you get up with 97.1 Wash FM. Toby and Chili in the morning. Where next?
2: We're going to talk about whether, when you're deciding your outfit for the day, are you dressing for the hot weather outside or the cool AC in your office?
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5: You played it cool and I played it dumb. Don't you think I'm a little too young to be messed with like that? So convincing, you made it look fun. Laugh it off, but the damage is done. Saying, baby, just relax.

0: Hopefully you've been lucky enough to have air conditioning. Toby and Chili in the morning. It's 97.1 Wash FM, because last week, boy, there were some days that were touch and go.
1: Yeah, they were.
0: When it came to feeling like it's 105 and the heat index and just heat in general. 866-927-4361 is the number. So it brings up a very good question that we should ask one another today. How do we dress when it comes to the office? Do we dress for heat or do we dress for AC? And no matter what you choose, why? And I will say this, Chili, We dress for multiple climates in this studio.
1: Well, specifically how cold it gets in here. And it always bites us in the butt because you and I will start shivering because the thermostat for the studios is set a little too cool for us. And I have in my locker a backup blanket and a jacket for when it gets too cold in here.
0: I've been wearing hoodies into work. Like today I didn't wear one. So if it gets cold, I'm going to feel it big time. But there's a reason why I'm wearing hoodies when it's 100 degrees outside. Do you know why? I work in an ice box.
1: So you would say you dress for the AC.
0: That's true. And I like the AC. Don't get it twisted. But not when I don't have anything that helps to keep me warm, you know? 866-927-4361. Even thinking about that AC kicking in and freezing is how it's making me feel dejected. But how do you dress when it comes to the heat or the AC when you're at work? Caitlin, good morning, and thanks for listening to us in Rockville. Go ahead.
2: I dress for the AC at work because the majority of the day I'm inside. So I can make it from the car inside, but I don't know why all these offices are always so cold. An ice box. I can't even focus.
1: You make a good point, but I think the reason it's so cold is it's a jarring difference from the outside temperature to inside an office.
0: Yeah, but then we have some people who just like their studio really, really cold because I guess somewhere along the line they read somewhere that might help to keep them focused. Yeah, might help to keep you focused, but it's freezing us from limb to limb. Gonna have frostbite by the time the day is done. So where do you stand on all of this? How do you dress at work? For the heat or for the AC? What's your pro tip? Give us a call. We're talking about it this morning, and we will continue our chat in minutes. But we got the news coming up. Top stories at the top of the hour. We'll get to that first. What's going on?
1: Metro is turning 50, and it turns out its merchandise is the hottest ticket in town. Details on the way.
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9: Mostly cloudy skies today with a chance of showers and thunderstorms. Highs around 82. Tonight's low near 70.
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12: All 3 host countries are now out of the World Cup after the U.S. fell to Belgium, who sealed the win with a late goal.
13: Kaku on the loose ball scores. Romelu Lukaku. The exclamation point for Belgium.
12: The U.S. falls 4-1 and now looks ahead to 2030. Belgium, meanwhile, meets Spain in Friday's quarterfinals.
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0: 4th of July holiday weekend, you might want to think again, unless, of course, food poisoning is something you enjoy. 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
1: At least we don't live in Oregon. They top the ranking of the riskiest states for food poisoning. One case for every 63 people in Oregon.
0: Good Lord, people. In Virginia, the odds are 1 in 2,228.
1: No, 1,228.
0: Oh, yeah. And in Maryland, 1 in 1,463.
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0: Yeah, much better odds. 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
1: The United States World Cup run has come to an end. We've got the latest on that story and others on the way with Toby and Chili in the Morning on 97.1 WASH-FM.
2: You know, you make me feel so good inside. 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

0: Top stories, top of the hour.
1: The United States World Cup run has come to an end. The team crashed out of the round of 16 against Belgium after losing 4-1. The president says Iran will either make a deal or the U.S. will, quote, finish the job. Now, he says that a deal is the better option, but peace talks won't resume until after the funeral for Iran's supreme leader. Virginia Task Force One is back in Fairfax County after helping earthquake survivors in Venezuela. Dozens of team members and six rescue dogs were praised by the U.S. Embassy for bringing hope after the earthquakes killed thousands. Maryland regulators are putting the brakes on a rate hike from BGE. The utility had wanted to raise electric bills by about $8 a month starting in August, but the state's Public Service Commission blocked it at least until January. Metro is turning 50, and its merchandise is the hottest ticket in town. People are lining up outside a pop-up shop in Southwest DC for t-shirts and hats that feature vintage Metro artwork. And that shop, by the way, is set to close this Friday. And according to a recent survey, 4 in 10 Americans say they've taken steps to look younger. And the most common thing is coloring their gray hair. 5% say that they've actually received non-surgical cosmetic procedures specifically to look younger. Forecast for today, keep that umbrella handy because the chance of showers and thunderstorms continues. Highs getting up to the low 80s. Right now, 74 in Chantilly.
2: 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It's 97.1 Wash FM. Coming right back, we'll continue our conversation about how you dress. Do you dress at work for the heat or the AC? And why? What do you think? Tell us what's going on in your world right now. We're listening. We'll get back to the conversation in minutes. 866-927-4361.
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0: When it comes to the workplace, how do you dress? For the AC or the heat? 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
1: Specifically the heat outside, right? So when you get up in the morning and you make your wardrobe decision, you're taking a risk by wearing something very light because you get to the office and brrr.
0: Yeah, no. When I step outside in the morning and it's kind of like muggy and hot, I'm like, yep, this hoodie is going to last me all day today, and I'm just going to have to deal with this heat and mugginess for about 45 seconds while I walk to the car. And that's about it. But then I get into the studio. Different story altogether.
1: That hoodie comes in real handy.
0: You never know when you might need that hoodie. Good morning, Rachel in Olney. So how do you dress?
2: Layers.
0: Oh, look at you breaking out into song this morning.
1: How many are we talking about?
2: I always dress professionally and think it's really important if you're actually working in the office not to just like show up in like a tank top, but in my car, I always have that tank top so that on the drive home, I can just either throw it on or I'm wearing it underneath my actual shirt. And it's what I highly recommend, ladies.
1: That's a very good advice. Thanks for sharing that.
0: Well, I have to take your word for it. But thank you, Rachel. And Allie in National Landing, heat or AC?
3: I always, every year, have a problem with this.
1: How do you tackle it?
3: So usually what I do is end up with a stack of sweaters at work, and I'm dressing for the heat. My manager gets a little upset because it definitely looks like laundry day in my office sometimes.
4: I can't feel my fingers anymore. I lied. They're numb.
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1: J.D. Power's new quality study shows that the cup holder actually makes cars less annoying. But here's the thing. The one thing that's getting worse, apparently, infotainment screens.
0: So screens bad, cup holders good. 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
0: So what are you going to do about Saturday?
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0: That's right. You don't want to miss this ultimate girls' weekend in Vegas. Do what you know you need to do right now.

0: 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It's 97.1 Wash FM. We're Toby and Chili in the morning.
1: Now, before we leave and have Jenny Chase come in here, we do want to share a quote to get you into a good morning mindset.
0: On this Tuesday morning, Mel Robbins reminds us the magic we're looking for is in the work we're avoiding. So what's that one task you're putting off? Don't put it off anymore. Take care of it today. It could unlock your next great chapter. Mel Robbins with your morning mindset. Have a great day today. We will talk to you on Wednesday.

Good morning, DC, and thank you for listening today to 97.1 Wash FM. I get the feeling some folks are going to be late getting to work because of the mess on the Beltway. It has been rough throughout Montgomery County, and as of right now, biggest problem is trying to get onto the outer loop. The crash after the 270 spur, that's been clear.

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It's just a nice way to ease you into your time at the office. Katy Perry, Prince, Britney, and Rihanna all coming up on your commercial-free workday kickoff. Appreciate you having us on.

She'll perform at the World Cup final halftime show. Bummer that Team USA won't be there after their elimination last night. Shakira's on Wash FM.

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0: always love having you along for the workday here at 97.1 Wash FM. Hi, I'm Jenny, and Commanders fans are trying their hardest to get tickets for the upcoming game in London in October. Tickets just went on sale at 7 o'clock this morning. There is a very long virtual line on Ticketmaster right now. Tens of thousands of people, from what I hear, are in the queue, but it looks like there are already some resale tickets online, and the prices are not bad, as low as $120. So maybe you can plan a trip across the pond when you win summertime cash from Wash FM. 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

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Spice Girls on Wash FM. Scary Spice Mel B back on our TVs tonight. New episode of America's Got Talent. Are you watching this season? I have been so impressed by many of the acts. My fave, though, so far, no surprise, the Acro Canine Crew. Instead of one dog and handler, there are multiple folks on stage doing tricks with six dogs.

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What say you about our weather this week? We went from sunshine and extreme heat to gray skies and rain, but cooler temperatures. I am a fan of the latter option. I am not mad at all about the change. You?

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And as you'd expect, I have some trivia, some fun facts about pasta. I'll share those with you coming up in just a few minutes on 97.1 Rush FM.

0: Today's Workday Station, 97.1 Wash FM. Thanks so much for spending some time with us today here on National Macaroni Day. Some believe that it originated in China in 5000 BC. Marco Polo is credited with introducing macaroni to Italy after he took a trip to China. And then Thomas Jefferson, he visited Italy and brought macaroni to the U.S. Elbow is the most popular shape of pasta. And while Kraft does sell about 1 million boxes of elbow mac and cheese per day, the all-time best-selling non-elbow shape, that would be the SpongeBob SquarePants macaroni.
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As Wimbledon continues, the DMV is gearing up for a big tennis tournament. The Mubadala DC Open kicks off July 25th at Rock Creek Park. And yes, local favorite, Francis Tiafoe.

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1: I'm going on during this time. 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

Hey, hope you'll wake up tomorrow morning with Toby and Chili, especially if you'd like to score free tickets to see Bryan Adams live. 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
1: The year is half over. 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

case you missed it, right before their wedding last week, she and Travis donated $26 million to 20 different charities across the country. 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
1: Where

If you're having a bad day, we are always here to help with great variety while you're working. 97.1 Wash FM. My gosh, such a heartbreaker. The U.S. being eliminated last night at the World Cup. Here's some ideas on who to consider rooting for and why. There are two teams from South America left, Colombia and Argentina. That country, of course, has the great Lionel Messi competing in most likely his final World Cup. If you love a classic Cinderella story, go with Norway. Or you could cheer on Spain, who is favored to win. They, in fact, just knocked out Cristiano Ronaldo. Did I say that right? Cristiano Ronaldo. So they just got rid of him and his team, Portugal. So a couple good choices still left, looks like.

comes from the things we'd never expect to see at Disneyland department. She was just spotted waiting in line to ride the Haunted Mansion. No VIP treatment for her. And park goers were stunned. It's Mariah Carey on 97.1 Wash Up.

Hey, a fast food item, a fan favorite, with a name that's similar to the title of this song. It is now back on the menu at Taco Bell. So why not go get you an Enchirito while you listen to Señorita on 97.1 Wash FM. I'm sorry.

0: 7.1 Wash FM. Another reason that I, for one, am glad it's not scorching hot outside still, our friends in Howard County who remain without power after the weekend storms. Hang in there, guys.
1: They say the holy water's watered down, and this town's lost its faith. Our colors will fade,

listening on the job to 97.1 Wash FM and me, Jenny. Okay, question. Did you get much done last week? You know, as everything was leading up to July 4th. Lots of us did not because of either coworkers being out on vacay or maybe you were just mentally checked out, waiting for the long weekend. Same. The period before the 4th is considered one of the least productive work weeks of the year. And a majority of Americans say that being given that whole week off would make them ultimately more productive in the long run and inspire them to put more effort into their jobs. DMV bosses, you hear that? Just a thought. When

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I just walked by a television in the hallway here at the radio station and saw only a few minutes of the Argentina-Egypt goal, or game, I should say. And I think I figured out how it's going to end. So much going on. There's red cards, there's yellow cards. It's Wash FM.

I was dreading the workout at Orange Theory today. It involved a 14-minute row block where you just row for 14 minutes. And as a shorty, rowing for 14 minutes is not my strong suit. It's Brittany Conti here on Wash FM. But it was an aerobic-style exercise. You weren't supposed to go too hard. It was endurance. We were able to sing along to Don't Stop Believin' while we were rowing for 14 minutes.

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2: The year is half over. 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

Thanks to AI, we still have no idea what Taylor's actual wedding dress looked like. Even the articles are like what it probably looked like. Coming up, it's 97.1 Wash FM.

0: Show. And yes, the On Board has already begun. It's 97.1 Wash FM. Sabrina Conti here. I was so excited. I got an email from Pepco telling me that once again, I am crushing my energy target. They did this last summer. I don't know if you took part in it. It just like showed up in my email, and it was a challenge, which I love a challenge, to save money on your electric bills and to save money and then get that money back. Like if you save a certain amount of money, you'll get $100, and then even more, you'll get $150. And I did receive that $150 check. So I was really excited to see, sorry, still getting over this cold, this energy target seems to be moving my way. And I'm so close, like 2% away from my $100 rebate. And then it was 104 degrees for 5 days straight, and the AC ran and ran and ran and ran. So I'm interested to see what my status will be next week when I get my energy target. If you haven't heard about this, reach out to Pepco. It's pretty cool. It's nice to get some money because obviously they're taking a lot.
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8: 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Cloudy, mid-80s.
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great therapy session earlier today. You know I'm transparent with this stuff because we gotta talk about it. Everybody goes through it. Sabrina Conti here on 97.1 Wash FM. And in my therapist's signature, she uses this Brené Brown quote, and I really liked it, so I'm here to share it with you. What we know matters, but who we are matters more. If you like those inspirational quotes like I do, you got to tune in every weekday morning at 5:20 to Toby and Chili in the Morning for their morning mindset. They start the day on a positive note with inspirational quotes here on Wash.

It's happening right now. World Cup fever is now down to the final game of the round of 16 to see who goes to the quarterfinals. This is the last piece of the puzzle. Switzerland, Colombia kicked off.

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It's Sabrina Conti. I put on the news to see what Chief Meteorologist Doug Kammerer has to say about, I don't know, any impending storm, so I could tell you. And he talked about how humid it was. And I was like, I don't need you to tell me that. I know. I have curly hair. It's like a magic eight ball for humidity. It's 97.1 Wash FM.

game last night. Sabrina Conti here on 97.1 Wash FM. And when I say mini, it was quite small. My friend Joanna and her daughter came over. And this is not the first time they've come over to watch the game. And as I've said on the air, if you don't know, I've been watching the games in Spanish. Oh, you speak Spanish, Sabrina? No, not a lick. However, I ended up watching the games on, what is it, Peacock? So I don't pay for Fox, so I can only get them on Telemundo. But honestly, as a kid, when Italy used to be in the World Cup, my mother and my brother and I used to switch between the broadcasting in English and then the broadcast on Telemundo because the goal, which lasts forever. You know, if you've ever watched a soccer game on Telemundo, the goal is infamous, the announcement of goal. So at first the kids were like, why does that last so long? Why are they doing it? Well, then as the night went on and Belgium scored more goals than we wanted them to, the goal became something that then they brought on as well and see the interest in watching the game in Spanish. Now, I am learning a little bit of Spanish. I at least know la pilota means ball. I've been very lost.

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6: Glad to stay with us. Scattered thunderstorms earlier this evening, down to the low 70s tomorrow. Very similar weather pattern over.

that song makes you think of an impromptu sing-along on a charter bus, a la Almost Famous. We would have been friends in high school. It's Brittany Conti here on 97.1 Wash FM. 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And

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It's the Nearly Impossible Question here on 97.1 Wash FM. You play along, you could win a prize. So today's question, 66% of Americans say this smell instantly puts them in a good mood, and the answer is fresh coffee. There is nothing that I do before I have the coffee. The cat looks at me every morning and I'm like, dude, you gotta wait to eat because I have to have my coffee first. Congratulations to our winner this morning. They won a pair of tickets to Bryan Adams playing CFG Bank Arena on August 9th. Thanks to Live Nation. We have those tickets for you every day this week. So tune in tomorrow morning at 7:10 for your next chance to win with Toby and Chili in the Morning. Hopefully you've had your coffee. Then you'll be able to correctly answer the question.

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0: like it. No diggity, no doubt. Yeah. Black Street Productions. We out, we out, ride. We out, we out.
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you plan on doing when you get home from work tonight? What I do every day, Sabrina, doom scroll and binge watch. Is there something else? Yes. Create a nightly golden hour. Apparently what that entails. Coming up next on WASH.

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Sabrina Conti here. When I get home, there's not much time. I have to immediately start making dinner because it's like 7:30 at that point. But for those of you who get home at normal times, try creating a golden hour. Experts say this is a block of small time between work and bed to help you recharge. Instead of doom scrolling or watching TV, take a walk. Call a friend, read a few chapters of a good book, work on a puzzle while listening to a podcast, or simply relax outside with your favorite drink. Well, I do that every once in a while. Even 30 minutes of intentional downtime can make your evenings feel more refreshing and more rewarding. There is never a good night when I get on my phone and start doom scrolling and then I feel good about myself.

That does it for me. Enjoy the rest of your night. Keep an eye on the weather because we might get another flash flood this evening. My zucchini better grow with all this rain. I'm just saying. It's 97.1 Watt.

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